green. 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You're Lebanese, you're Orient. Whether life's disabilities left you outcast, but leader teased. Rejoice and love yourself today, cause baby, you were born this way.

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1: Ladies and gentlemen, for English, press 1. For Spanish, press 2. 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